back out my message to you. As a matter of fact, I don't let nothing hold you back. If the scat man can do it, so can you. I hear you all ask about the meaning of scat. Well, I'm the professor, and all I can tell you is while you're still sleeping, the saints are still weeping, 'cause things you call dead haven't yet had the chance to be born. I'm the scat man.

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0: 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You learn your lessons and you stay.
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0: music was always categorized. There was R&B, which was really black music, and there was pop music, which was the white market music. And back in that day, you had to cross over to even have your music played on all over pop radio. Disco music didn't do that. Disco music just came out the box straight to number one. It merged the markets. And it made people go, wait, not only is this political, but it's messing with the dollars as well. So I think when that happened, they had to stop it. But to this day, look where we are. It's never going to go away. The legacy that my sisters and I have left behind, I'm very proud of that. Sometimes I'll see like three generations out there. Like I'll see the grandmom with the parents, with the kids, and they're all singing "We Are Family" or "Thinking of You" or "His Greatest Answer" and these things. When I see that, I just say, wow, this has transcended through so many generations to stand for more than just these five sisters. It's global, and it brings people together.
1: P3.

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1: You know how much love it is right now. 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

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I see you. Listen, put your hands in here right now. And make

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I can't see you guys from up here. Listen, let me see those beautiful hands right now. All the way to the back. Listen, it's all love here tonight. Somalia, make some noise for yourselves right now. 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Let me see you. 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
1: Let us see you. 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All the way to the back. We want to see you up there too. Listen. This one's special. We played it first here last week and we're going to share it again. This is the new Swedish House Mafia song. I want to see everybody's hand in the air. Are you with us?

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So with that said, put your hands in here right now and make some noise for yourselves.

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1: Det är vår 2016. 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
0: At a lunch break, I was standing outside and Mac Miller's DJ came by in this cab and was like just screamed out the taxi cab window. I was like, "What's up with this cat?" He said, "Oh yeah, what's up, Dame Funk?" And I was like, "Hey, what's up, man?"
1: Mac Miller's DJ känner igen producenten.
0: And he had mentioned that Mac Miller's in town and you should come by the studio. So we ended up going to Mac Miller's studio that night.
1: Mac är mitt uppe i inspelningen av sitt nästa studioalbum. 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
0: When I walked in, he had like the vintage analog keyboard set up just for me to get down. We started jamming, doing some different things.
1: I studion jobbar de på en av Mac Millers låtar som Mac är nyfiken på vad Dame Funk skulle vilja göra med.
0: I put some keyboards and synthesizers on it. You know, just such a great night. It was such positive energy because Mac Miller is such a positive person. His energy was fantastic. Smiles, happy. It was almost like when we work with each other, it was like the vibe is like, dude, we should have been working with each other before this. I mean, like, this is crazy.
1: Låten heter Soulmate och finns på Mac Millers kommande platta, The Divine Feminine.